0: this is Daniel up in Prospect Heights in Pawtucket. Big shout out to Aaron, Scott, Craig, Kirk, and Frank, all up in Prospect Heights.
1: Hi, what's up? This is Sage. I want to give a shout out to Meg and the True School heads out there. Y'all should be ashamed.
2: So we're left with just one thing. The only thing I know that drives men to hurt.

0: Hello, Paul. This is Greta. I was just calling to see how your birthday went. And so happy birthday. And guess that's about it. Take care of yourself. Bye.
1: This is to the

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1: Ramona
0: is not available. Please record your message after the beep.
2: What do you know about Ramona Flowers?
3: I heard she kicks all kinds of ass.
4: Does she really? She seems awesome.
2: What do you know about Ramona Flowers?
5: I heard she has a boyfriend.
6: Mm-hmm, yes, I know, back in New York.
4: Is Gideon your boyfriend?
2: What do you know about Ramona Flowers?
3: Not to be entered into lightly.
4: I've dabbled in being a bitch.
2: What do you know about Ramona Flowers?
7: She's got some battle scars, dude.
5: Yeah, we all have baggage.
2: What do you know about Ramona Flowers?
8: She has men dying at her feet.
5: Do you mind if we don't get into that right now? Right now.
2: What do you know about Ramona Flowers?
9: I hear that she's a little hardcore.
5: I don't even know what I'm like anymore.
2: So, you want to hang out sometime, get to know each other?
5: Might be a little awkward.
10: Didn't you say she just broke up with someone?
2: Hey, do you want to, like, talk or whatever?
5: No, that's okay.
3: I don't want to think about it too much.
2: What do you want to think about?
5: Well, if we're gonna date, you may have to defeat my seven evil exes.
2: Seven evil exes?
10: Seven.
5: Seven evil exes, yes.
10: Deadly.
2: League of evil exes?
10: Exes.
5: Seven evil exes, yes.
4: That is evil.
5: You don't have a choice.
4: That is evil.
5: No, I don't.

0: Enjoy all this, Scott. In fact, I'm sick of it. I'm sick of it. I'm sick of it. I'm sick of it.
1: I'm not cool enough for Ramona.
0: I'm sick of it. I'm sick of it. I'm sick of it. I'm sick of it. Whatever. Ramona's out of your league. Let's just leave it at that.

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this fantasy. 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Racing on the thunder and rising with the heat. It's gonna take a Superman to sweep me off my feet. I need a hero. I'm holding out for a hero till the end of the night. 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I need a hero. I'm holding out for a hero till the morning light. He's gotta be short and he's gotta be soon and he's gotta be larger than life. I need a hero. I'm holding out for a hero till the end of the night.

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0: que no importa dónde se nace ni dónde se muere, sino dónde se lucha.
1: Whenever I'm expecting a lot of company, haven't had a lot of company in a long time, but if I were expecting some, I'd whip up a really substantial meal. 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
2: Now that's what they call soul food.
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1: Shows you how good it is. 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

0: Has the laser cannon been loaded?
1: Everything has been prepared as you ordered. But how did you get permission to return to New York, Master?
0: Through the efforts of a misguided fool.
1: It's free enterprise! And I'm not gonna let some blasted government bureaucrat tell me how to run my business!
2: But Doom
1: will be my guest on my private estate on Long Island! There's nothing you can do about it!
2: He's dangerous. I just hope you know what you're doing.
0: Don't I always?
1: Ah, there's Doom's jet! Right on time!
3: Why is it so cold down here?
4: The heat went out in the whole building.
5: Warm enough out there on Long Island with Doom.
3: Doom? Here in New York?
4: Yes, Doom has an amazing new machine.
0: Get the President of the United States on the phone.
1: How long is all this going to take, Doom?
0: I would not advise you to repeat that error.
1: Sure. I know.

0: Si sabes lo que significa la palabra proletariado, sabes lo que eres: un erudito comunista.
1: Gumbo. You gotta watch your gums on this, but it's very good. It's very healthy.
2: Not perfect for every situation, but edible wrappers could actually beef up your next meal.
3: You would only want to use the wraps where there's no food associated with the use of the wrap. So some potential uses include wrapping bulk packed in a larger package. And in that case, the wrap would actually form into a sauce when you cooked your meat. There's also been interest in development of using the wrap and then actually rip up the wrap and consume it that way the next day.
2: It's hoped edible wrappers will do a couple of things. Create a new demand for produce, stop throwing out as much garbage as they do, and eat more
4: chitlins.
5: Pues sí, a lo bien sí. 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

0: casa tuya. 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
1: Yeah, Skilo in the house. Giving shots out to all the homies out there. You know how we do it. 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

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My old Francisco de Marco, are the wicked and the baddest thing in the United States of America. 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Anytime him pop off, everything shut off. 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

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I don't work it on the body sting in the United States of America. 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

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Yeah, yeah, yeah.

0: Yeah, torture, motherfucker.
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0: what?
1: Nigga, what?
0: What? I fucking tie you to a fucking bedpost with your ass cheeks spread out and shit, right? Put a hanger on a fucking stove and let that shit sit there for like a half hour. 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
1: Yeah, I fucking lay your nuts on a fucking dresser. 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
0: I fucking pull your fucking tongue out your fucking mouth and stab the shit with a rusty screwdriver.
1: I fucking hang you by your fucking dick off the fucking 12-story building out this motherfucker.
0: I fucking sew your asshole clothes and keep feeding you and feeding you and feeding you and feeding you.
2: Yo, roll the dice, man. Roll the dice.
3: Yeah. Yo, so it's going down like that, huh? Yeah.
4: From the slums of Shaolin, Wu-Tang Clan strikes again. The RZA, the

0: Ra del Espíritu.
1: One of the illest, el orgullo de Maracay, son, candles,
2: who's the
1: illest, yeah, yeah, yeah.